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0: 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On July 11th, Rocked Out with Us and Nothing Fancy. 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

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Tom Petty. An American Girl. Don Felder. 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
2: Here's a look at today, June 30th in rock history. U2 launched their 360 tour in 2009 with a show in Barcelona. The tour finished with $735 million in earnings, blowing away the previous record set by the Rolling Stones on their 25 through 27 Bigger Bang tour. KISS officially became animated on this day in 1977 when the Marvel Comics super special KISS hit the stands. Blood from each band member was drawn by a registered nurse and poured into the vats of red ink used for printing the comic. And in 1975, Greg Allman and Cher were married just 4 days after her divorce to Sonny Bono was finalized. They had a son together, Elijah Blue Allman, but ends for good in 1979. And that's a look at June 30th in rock history. For Wind FM, I'm Chris DiCarlo.
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2: Something interesting today on social media. Somebody posted a very strong political opinion. And somebody replied, good point, I changed my mind. Here's something I've learned about social media. The expression, just saying, ain't never preceded by a compliment. When I tweet, I never want to try to sound too young, but I also don't want to sound too old. And I saw Metallica in concert. They're great. And I wanted to tweet that they were great, but I didn't want to come off like an old fuddy-duddy. But I also didn't want to try to sound like a young whippersnapper. So I settled on, boy, these fellas sure know had a boogie. I think I hit the sweet spot. All my followers thought I was the cat's pajamas.
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1: On the way, story about a woman who was accidentally locked in a blank.
0: Porta potty. Accidentally locked in a blank.
1: Accidentally locked in a car. That's a good one. What do you think it is? Text your guess to 888 to Wind FM 2. Can't wait to read.
0: It's not
1: read
0: Florida
1: them.
0: Woman, right? It's just
1: no,
0: normal.
1: It's not a Florida. It's a Massachusetts woman.
0: Massachusetts.
1: Massachusetts woman accidentally locked in a blank. Story's coming up.
0: Hot.
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0: Yeah, nice.
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0: I don't even fish and I want to do it.
1: Former Tennessee Titan running back Chris Johnson, CJ2K.
0: Okay.
1: He has ALS, Lou Gehrig's disease. Yeah. He's only had it a year and already he can't talk. Ooh, I mean, his is progressing really fast. He's 40 years young. Wow. He has to look at a computer screen, keyboard in order to talk. I mean, oh, bless him and his family. It is very devastating. Victor Hovland defeated Scotty Scheffler in the Travelers Championship playoff yesterday. Three gator attacks in little more than a week. A woman was killed by an alligator in the Econ River in Seminole County. A boy was bitten by a gator while fishing at Nelson's Fish Camp in Marion County. And then that 19-year-old snorkeler who was bitten in the Rainbow River a week ago.
0: Just what's happening?
1: I don't know.
0: They're gators, man. They're aggressive. Yeah. You're in their domain.
1: Yeah, yeah. Remember, we're the visitors in their home.
2: Yikes.
0: Just be safe. Holy cow. That's why I don't go in the water.
1: Don't go in the water.
0: Not going in.
1: It's either a shark or a gator.
0: Yeah, I'm done.
1: And one more thing. A woman accidentally got locked in a blank.
0: Do people still go to tanning beds?
1: Oh, right? Ouch.
0: I recently saw, I forget which Scream. I think it was one of the Screams where she got locked into the tanning bed. I don't know.
1: Those are like huge coffins.
0: Yeah. Okay. Or like a porta potty. 888 Wind FM 2 Barbaly. First text guest says a casket.
1: A casket.
0: Yeah.
1: Good guess.
0: Airplane.
1: Airplane.
0: Next guess. Yep.
1: Yeah. Good one.
0: Accidentally locked herself in a porta john. Okay. Gator in Alachua. Mm-hmm. Terry says she was locked in a bank vault.
1: Ooh.
0: That wouldn't be half bad, although once they open it, you can't really steal anything. An adult bookstore. Frankie B says in a strip club.
1: Uh-huh.
0: Marshmallow Larry says locked in a relationship that she wants nothing to do with. That is awesome. Was she accidentally locked in a gear storage container in the Lakeview tour bus that was broke down on Big Beaver Road in Michigan? Metalhead Joe, that is awesome.
1: Lakeview!
0: And then the Costco freezer.
1: Ah, last all guess. Great guesses. Yep. Nobody guessed. She accidentally got locked in a doctor's office.
0: Oh.
1: Yeah. This Massachusetts woman was recently locked in a doctor's office after they forgot her at her appointment.
0: Interesting.
1: How crazy. So the reason I bring this up.
0: Were they closed?
1: So it was open and she's sitting there waiting. You know how you go from the waiting room into a room and then you sit there behind a closed door and you wait and you wait and you wait and you wait and you wait and wait. So she realized that they had closed.
0: Mm-hmm.
1: She tried the front door. It locked from the outside.
0: Oh my gosh.
1: A TikTok video shows her alone in the room and unable to leave.
0: I mean, after a little bit, she should have popped her head like, hello.
1: You know what? So that happened to me one time. Now, I didn't get locked in, but I got forgotten during a doctor's appointment. So I was, you go into different rooms for different tests, mm-hmm. and they said, sit here and wait for the doctor. And I was like, okay. So I sat there and waited and waited and waited and waited and waited and waited and waited. The cleaning crew.
0: Oh my gosh. Were you sleeping at this point?
1: Comes through and they were shocked to see me. And I'm like, yeah, I guess I'm
0: like, no one's here.
1: Waiting for the doctor. And they're like, we'll go get the doctor. And so the doctor poked her head and she goes, I'm sorry, I'm in my office doing paperwork. You can go.
0: Wow.
1: I'm like, yeah. Okay, see you later.
0: You waited all that time.
1: Thank goodness for the cleaning crew.
0: That is crazy, Hunter.
1: 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Here's AJ.
2: Partly sunny skies today, still hot and humid with highs in the lower to middle 90s. Good chance for some scattered showers and storms developing throughout the afternoon. Tonight, we'll see those storms lingering through the evening with skies staying partly cloudy into Wednesday morning. Lows tonight dropping into the lower 70s. A mix of sun and clouds on Wednesday. Another chance for some pop-up storms with highs in the lower 90s. From the TV 21st Alert Weather Center, I'm meteorologist AJ Willey on Wind FM.
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1: And that story about the woman in Massachusetts, poor thing. She's waiting for the doctor in the doctor's office, and they forgot her at her appointment.
0: Imagine that.
1: They all left and locked the door.
0: Ugh.
1: She's stuck in the doctor's office because the door locks from the outside.
0: I mean, you hear stories like, I was locked in a gym or like a movie theater.
1: Yeah.
0: But to be locked in a doctor's office.
1: Tongue depressors! Yay!
0: I mean, I was going to say, I don't think that's fun. Like,
1: no.
0: You know.
1: Not at all. 888-WIND-FM2. 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
2: Good morning. Frankie B.
1: Frankie B. Good morning. How are you?
2: Good. I'm doing good. I'm waiting for my cookie.
0: You're waiting for your cookie?
1: We're all waiting for our cookie.
0: What's your favorite cookie?
2: Mr. Hunter said you could give me a big cookie.
0: You told him you're going to give him a cookie? Fortune cookie?
2: Anyway, that way you should get another doctor.
0: That, yeah.
1: Oh, that lady. Yeah.
2: I'd get another doctor.
1: Yeah. I mean, if the doctor forgot you, imagine what else they're forgetting.
0: Oh, yeah.
1: I mean, they do have very difficult jobs.
0: Yeah, but if I'm sitting there for a while, like, I get antsy anyway, like, I'd pop my head out, like,
2: yeah.
0: Anybody? Hello?
2: Hello?
0: Yeah.
2: Hello? Anybody home?
1: Huh. Yeah, it's kind of like, you know, you sit in the waiting room, and then they take you back to the examination room just to wait again.
2: Right.
0: They get it's your weight be some and your sort blood of, pressure.
1: Yeah, it's got to be some sort of mental thing, like, you think things are moving along, but they're really not.
0: They're not, yeah.
1: And have you ever wondered, when you're in the doctor's office, usually the older ones, they have different colored little

0: things that they flip. Have you ever seen that outside your door?
1: Oh, yes,
2: what
1: yes.
2: What do they call it? It's your progress or your problems.
0: Yeah, I wonder what those
1: it
0: mean.
1: It basically probably tells them whether the doctor's ready to go in that room.
0: Or whether you're a difficult patient or you're faking it. And this one's faking it. Let's flip the blue one.
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0: live tomorrow.
1: Tomorrow. Okay.
0: Okay. So I'm trying to get my days right. Tomorrow is Wednesday,
1: right?
0: It is
1: Wednesday tomorrow.
0: So there's going to be a deal at 7 a.m. tomorrow. They're really keeping us on our toes.
1: Wow.
0: It is for The Trough.
1: Ooh.
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1: Cool. That's fish, right?
0: Yes.
1: You can have one.
0: I'll take yours, okay, then. 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

0: 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It's Wind FM, Hunter and Dupree.
1: All right, 4th of July coming up.
0: Yeah.
1: Lots of fireworks, things to do. 352today.com has the listing of like everything.
0: Well, that's the nice, it's all in one spot there.
1: The
0: America 250 tab right on the homepage.
1: Right. I appreciate locales that do July 3rd fireworks.
0: Oh, yeah.
1: So you can get like two nights of fireworks.
0: Yeah, Gainesville usually does Flavitt Field. Yeah, that's usually
1: people
0: a good one.
1: People make fun of me because I say Flavitt. It's Flavitt.
0: Flavitt, yeah.
1: Okay.
0: That's what I say. Flavitt. I don't think Flavitt. Yeah, I think it's Flavitt Field.
1: Flavitt. Okay.
0: Flavitt Field. I remember last year you said something, and who was it that came in and laughed? Someone came in and laughed at how you said it last year.
1: It probably was Flavitt.
0: You were saying Flavitt.
1: And it's like, Florida veterans.
0: Veterans, yes.
1: But I don't know.
0: Either way,
1: I mess everything up.
0: I'm going to do the Alachua ones again because it'll be the third year in a row that I've done it, and they are awesome.
1: Oh, cool.
0: Like, for, like, big, you know, small town.
1: Yeah.
0: They really put on a good display.
1: Yeah. We've done Williston before, the night before, and I think we might do it again because it's fun. You take the top off the Jeep and from the parking lot.
0: Yeah, you're taking the top off on her.
1: Gonna take my top off and watch the fireworks.
0: That's the way to do it.
1: Hey, Dupree, speaking of fireworks, you want to play a game? This one is firework or cocktail.
0: Oh, okay. Well, I hope I'm good at this. Gosh.
1: I'm gonna give you a name. You gotta tell me whether it's the name of a firework or if it's the name of a drink.
0: Okay.
1: Okay.
0: All right.
1: First one is Vengeful Texan. Is it a firework? Is it a cocktail? Vengeful Texan.
0: Vengeful Texan. I'm going to say that is, let's say it's a firework.
1: You think it's a firework?
0: Yeah.
1: Good job.
0: Awesome.
1: All right. Mile High Club. Is it a firework or a cocktail? Mile High Club.
0: I mean, I feel like that could go both ways, right? Because if you're shooting it up, it's a mile up, right? Mm-hmm. If you're drinking, you're drinking on an airplane, the Mile High Club. Let's do firework.
1: You think it's a firework?
0: Damn it.
1: It's Southern Comfort and 151 proof rum. Oh. Holy cow, that's why they call it. You're going to be so high.
0: let's get some of that in here now.
1: All right, how about anxiety attack? Firework or cocktail? Anxiety attack.
0: Anxiety attack is it's a firework.
1: It's a firework?
0: Yeah.
1: Good job. The Baked Alaskan. Oh, wait, no. Oh, there's more.
0: That's
1: wait
0: a minute. Food, right?
1: That's a food. No, the Baked Alaskan Duck Fart.
0: What? I mean, I hope that's not a drink. I would not
1: what
0: want that.
1: In the world.
0: So let's
1: is
0: say
1: that?
0: Firework, because I don't want that as a drink.
1: Oh, my gosh.
0: Really?
1: It's
0: a drink?
1: It is Bailey's, Kahlua, Amaretto, and ice cream.
0: I'm sorry. Anything with the word fart in it should not no. be a drink.
1: Near your mouth.
0: That's nasty.
1: And finally, Shotgun Wedding. Firework or cocktail?
0: Shotgun Wedding. Cocktail. Oh, my God. I'm going home.
1: No.
0: For real, I'm going home.
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1: Coming up, story about a thief who ran away when employees blanked him.
0: Sprayed him with mace.
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0: Pepper spray.
1: 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Thief ran away when employees blanked
0: him. You did very bad.
1: Oh, can't wait for the comments. 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
1: 3-5-2 today. Your community connection has a story about Upland's Stewardship District that was created for a planned development in western Marion County, just west of On Top of the World. So okay. Marion County keeps growing.
0: Yep. It's life, man.
1: 352today.com. In World Cup, Paraguay stunned Germany in a penalty shootout for the biggest upset of this year's World Cup. USA plays tomorrow. Bosnia-Herzegovina.
0: Go USA.
1: Hey, it is a geography lesson,
0: yeah.
1: If anything. So World Cup action. Wimbledon is underway. Gator Ben Shelton playing in the singles bracket, and Diego Hidalgo is playing in doubles. The 2,000-year-old man is 100 years old.
0: What? 2,000-year-old
1: Mel Brooks. Oh, Mel Brooks. Okay. He's the 2,000-year-old man.
0: Oh,
1: his skit for that. Oh, gosh. That's an old, old, old skit. But anyway, he is 100 years old today.
0: Wow, Mel Brooks.
1: Spaceballs, Blazing Saddles.
0: I love Young Frankenstein.
1: Young Frankenstein.
0: That's one of my favorites.
1: Wow. Happy birthday to Mel Brooks. And one more thing. A thief ran away when employees blinked him.
0: Maybe they took a photo. Yeah. Oh my gosh.
1: Mm-hmm. That's a good one.
0: The thief ran away when employees tased him. Don't tase me, bro. Remember that whole thing?
1: Yeah.
0: Oh my gosh. Or like pepper spray or something. They caught him in the act. 888 Wind FM 2. First guest, Tom says photographed him.
1: Okay. Aha, good
0: there
1: one.
0: We go. We got a guest for Flashed. He ran away. I guess he didn't like what he saw. Took pictures of him with their phone, Frankie B.
1: Mm-hmm.
0: Therapist Dave, when they gave him an atomic wedgie.
1: Purple Nurple.
0: That's good. Laszlo the Malt Liquor Man recognized him through his fishnet stocking mask.
1: Ha ha, fishnet.
0: Heckled
1: him.
0: That's from SS Scott. okay, we got Elizabeth Maklawaha says, sang happy birthday to him.
1: Aww.
0: And then happy Crazy birthday. Chris says, pulled down his pants.
1: They demanded him. And he had to waddle and run. Oh, those are all great guesses. So this happened in Scotland where a knife-wielding man recently retreated from a convenience store after two employees laughed at him. Give it to USS. Suspect demanded money before the workers broke the news to him that, sorry, there's no cash in the till. So then they started laughing at him, and they kept laughing at him until he left.
0: Wow.
1: Surveillance video shows the suspect exiting the store empty-handed before robbing another store. 15 minutes later, he was arrested and probably crying because they were laughing at him.
0: Aww.
1: They were laughing at me. 77 degrees from the TV 21st Alert Weather Center. Here's AJ.
2: Partly sunny skies today. Still hot and humid with highs in the lower to middle 90s. Good chance for some scattered showers and storms developing throughout the afternoon. Tonight, we'll see those storms lingering through the evening with skies staying partly cloudy into Wednesday morning. Lows tonight dropping into the lower 70s. A mix of sun and clouds on Wednesday. Another chance for some pop-up storms with highs in the lower 90s. From the TV 21st Alert Weather Center, I'm meteorologist AJ Willey on Wind FM.
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0: North Central Florida's iconic rock, Wind FM, Hunter and Dupree, good morning. This is the last lost lyric of June.
1: Aww.
0: But tomorrow will be the first one of July.
2: No,
0: woo-hoo!
2: It'll be the last lost lyric of June 2026 for life.
0: Oh, whoa. That's deep.
2: That is deep.
0: Well, let's make someone happy. What are we playing for?
2: Outback Steakhouse. I even got the lower. I'm like still kind of, you know, dealing with sickness.
0: Oh,
2: Outback.
0: Oh, gosh. I love it.
2: Yeah, $20 to Outback Steakhouse.
0: All right. You got to add this to it. All right.
2: There it is.
0: All
2: no
0: right,
2: rules, so just right. Outback.
0: That's so awesome. All right, to win Outback, you got to win the lost lyric. This is where I read you a line from a song. You have to be the first person on the request line, 888-WIND-FM2, to know the song it came from. Title and artist has to be right, and you win, okay?
2: Awesome.
0: All right, here's the lost lyric. All I want is to see you smile if it takes just a little while.
2: Rhymes.
0: Wow, the songwriter was awesome.
2: Wow.
0: All I want is to see you smile if it takes just a little while. What song is that lost lyric from? We need title and artist. First one to get it right wins. Call now. 888-WIND-FM2. 888-946-3362. All I want is to see you smile if it takes just a little while. Lost lyric. 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Good luck.
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0: box. 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

0: 92.5 Gainesville, 95.5 Ocala, Wind FM, Iconic Rock, Hunter and Dupree. It's June 30th, the last day of June. 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
2: Here's a look at today, June 30th, in rock history. U2 launched their 360 tour in 2009 with a show in Barcelona. The tour finished with $735 million in earnings, blowing away the previous record set by the Rolling Stones on their 25-27 Bigger Bang tour. KISS officially became animated on this day in 1977 when the Marvel Comics super special KISS hit the stands. Blood from each band member was drawn by a registered nurse and poured into the vats of red ink used for printing the comic. And in 1975, Greg Allman and Cher were married just 4 days after her divorce to Sonny Bono was finalized. They had a son together, Elijah Blue Allman, but ends for good in 1979. And that's a look at June 30th in rock history. For Wind FM, I'm Chris DiCarlo.

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1: All right, so it's the week before a holiday, and nobody knows what day of the week it is.
0: Yep.
1: So just to let you know, today is Tuesday, but tomorrow we'll have a deal at NCFLDeals.com. It is for the trough.
0: Okay.
1: And Eustace. So I know we're really throwing a wrench into your holiday week, but we'll remind you again before tomorrow morning, 7 a.m., when the deal goes live. $25 will get you $50 at the trough in Eustace.
0: I think, is that the first Wednesday one we've had? Because it's usually Tuesday, Thursday, or Tuesday, Friday we've had.
1: Yeah,
0: I don't think I've ever.
1: I don't recall a Wednesday.
0: So
1: Congratulations, Trough, for being our first Wednesday. 888-WIND-FM2. You can text us. You can call us. Dina and Bronson, morning.
2: I'm just running behind today.
1: Why are you running late? Why are you running late?
0: That's silly wabbit.
2: I don't know. I just couldn't get it together this morning. Well, I go on vacation next week. My daughter's coming. So.
1: You're getting ready to retire, but you're going to go on vacation before
0: you
1: retire.
0: Yeah, you got to use it.
1: Okay.
0: It's use it or lose it.
2: Exactly.
0: And she's still working. You know, he's not retired yet.
2: Everybody else taking off.
0: Why not? This has got to be the slowest time. Like, even on the roads, like, no one is out there.
1: Nope.
2: Let me ask you this about food, since you like food talk. A friend of mine keeps talking about this Chinese buffet over there in Callaway somewhere.
1: Yeah.

0: it's the old Yummy House. What is it? It's a sushi buffet.
1: Wait, is that the one that you and Steve were gonna go to?
0: Yeah. Is that the one your friend's talking about?
2: Chinese buffet.
0: Oh, the Chinese. Oh!
2: It starts with an E or something. I can't remember.
0: Edo. Well, no, Edo's not, that's a buffet.
1: Not a buffet. And that's Japanese.
2: No, E, something E. It's in the Ocala Way. I don't know if it's in Ocala exactly, but it's in the Ocala Way.
1: I don't know, but here's my thing with buffets. I have a hard time because I'm a germaphobe and everyone breathes on buffet food and grabs buffet. I'm not a fan.
0: Yeah, I'm not a... So, wait a minute. We have Ocean Buffet. We have China Lee.
2: No.
1: It's probably Ocean.
2: No, it's not Ocean. Not here in Gainesville. Not that one. I don't know.
0: That's what I'm saying.
1: But, yeah, I'm not a fan of buffets.
2: Anyway, they were talking about it. And Bill says, oh, well, because he knows how picky I am about Chinese food. He says, well, if we go there, you can pick anything you want and have it. And you can have it, you know, a little row, as much as you want. Because I like to eat a lot of the different choices, but then you're paying for, like, you know, $7 each choice, and then you wind up spending a lot of money. So if you have a buffet, you just put a little bit on your plate.
0: So are you going or are you not going?
2: We're planning to go sometime, and I was just wondering if y'all had ever gone to it and what you thought of it.
1: Yeah, I've never been.
0: But which buffet?
2: But I don't
0: is
2: remember
0: it?
2: The name of it, is what it is. It sounded like you said it started with an E, something E.
1: Yeah, there's only two I see in Ocala, right? China Lee Buffet and Ocean Buffet.
0: Yeah, but then there's that new sushi buffet, too. All you can eat.
2: Sushi,
0: well, I guess it's not a buffet. It's an all you can eat. It's not a buffet. They bring it to you. Two reasons why I'm not a huge... Like, every once in a while, sure, I'll go to a buffet, but it's rare. Two reasons. One, my father, growing up, loved buffets. And so we rarely went out to eat, but if we did, it was always a buffet. And they always had the saying, eat your money's worth. They would tell me I'm not eating enough, and they would make me eat more because I had to eat my money's worth.
1: And you would just eat the pudding.
0: Like, yeah, and I was just eating chocolate pudding because I'm like, I don't like anything on this buffet. And then secondly...
2: That's not what they called them back then.
0: Smorgasbords.
2: Yeah, smorgasbords.
0: Smorgasbords. Yeah, and then... when I was going through chemo, they told me do not go to a buffet.
1: Mm.
0: There were like things I had to stay away from. I couldn't have sushi, and I also couldn't go to a buffet because the buffets were so germy.
1: Yeah.
0: And my defenses were down.
1: That's
0: during
1: why
0: chemo.
1: I don't go,
0: and I was
1: period.
0: Like, really? They're that germy? And they're like, yeah.
1: Yeah. Well, I'm curious, though, even though I don't like buffets, to what this place is. Like, so when you find out.
0: Yeah,
1: from
0: let
1: your
0: us
1: friends.
0: Know.
2: Yeah, I'll have to get the girl to give me the name.
0: Okay, so.
1: Food.
0: Yay.
1: We talked food.
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0: Nice.
1: This annual event has raised more than $100,000 for breast cancer awareness and local fighters, and so you can be a part of it too. 352today.com has all that info.
0: That's great. I don't like fishing, but I will do it for the tatas.
1: Way to really sacrifice.
0: Yeah.
1: Hey, the Rays won in a row.
0: There you go. And Junior Caminero, the third baseman, is on a tear. He's had like 6 or 7 home runs in the last like 6 games. The dude is hot right now.
1: Yes, and the Yanks are not.
0: Yeah, the Rays are back up by like 2 games, first place.
1: In the AL East, yeah, the Yankees have lost 5 straight. Braves lost to the Giants. It's off to the Cardinals now for them. And the Marlins beat the Rockies. Game 2 of that is tonight.
0: Thanks for celebrating when the Rays do well, Hunter. I know you like to kick them when they're down.
1: That's
0: the only time you like talking about them.
1: But as you say, there's still a lot of season left.
0: Yeah, well, we're kind of getting to the All-Star break, and once that happens, it's like...
1: I never understood the All-Star break, because the All-Stars are the ones that are still working then.
0: And a lot of them decline playing. Like, I don't want to play, because you don't want to get hurt. Mm-hmm. And a lot of times, it's like, why isn't this guy in the home run derby? Because the home run derby messes up your swing.
1: Yeah.
0: So it's like... You know, it's just a great break. It's almost like the halfway point.
1: Make it like a retired stars break.
0: Like some mm-hmm. in Yankee Stadium, they do that. They do an old timers day.
1: Oh,
0: so

0: places do that. But that's like throughout the year. It's not at the All-Star break. But I do like that idea.
1: Or a Savannah banana break.
0: Just let
1: I've been watching a lot of banana ball lately. I cannot figure out how they score the games.
0: Well, the thing
1: I'm still figuring it out.
0: It's not even that far. You guys should.
1: Well, they're all sold out. You can't get a ticket at all. Well, I mean, it is crazy.
0: Buy it now for whenever.
1: Yeah, maybe you can look into next year, I guess. But I just, wow.
0: That'd be a cool thing to go to because Savannah really isn't that far.
1: Well, and they're traveling. So it's kind of like, even though there's Savannah Bananas, they travel just like the Harlem Globetrotters. And there's like 3 or 4 teams that do it.
0: Okay, because that's what I was going to say. Sometimes, like even with the Globetrotters, it's like there's the traveling team and then there's the one that kind of permanently stays. You know, like how does that work with the Bananas? I don't know.
1: I don't know either.
0: I don't know either.
1: We'll have to do research. All right, one more thing.
0: Yeah.
1: Florida Man's hiding spot.
0: Where was that? The garbage?
1: Was spoiled by a blank.
0: At the bar? Where's this hiding spot?
1: They'll never find me here.
0: Some kind of animal.
1: Like, spoiled by an alligator.
0: Yeah, like an alligator or something. Okay. Or like a homeless person was hanging out there. Or a kid. Tag, you're in.
1: It goes running.
0: Like, this was my hiding spot. 888 Wind FM 2, first guest, another Florida man riding an alligator. Spoiled by
1: that's
0: that.
1: Good.
0: Frankie B says a hound dog. Barbalee says bear, panther, and then nest of snakes.
1: Ooh.
0: Yeah. A really loud fart. That's late for work, Larry.
1: That's
0: oh
1: great.
0: My gosh.
1: Thank
0: spoiled
1: you.
0: By FWC officers. Yep. Howie and Newberry, his mother-in-law, she took over his homeless camp. spoiled by a man wearing a fishnet stocking mask. Laszlo, the malt liquor man.
1: Thank you, Laszlo.
0: And then Jeep John, one word, beaver.
1: Oh, such great guesses.
0: Yeah.
1: And nobody guessed it right.
0: No.
1: This happened Hernando County down Brooksville Way.
0: Brooksville Way, okay.
1: Yep. Manuel, I'm not even going to try his last name. Anyway, he left the scene of a crash, and when cops spotted him, that's when he abandoned his vehicle and he ran into the woods. His hiding spot was spoiled by an Uber driver.
0: Ooh.
1: He ordered an Uber because he left his car behind.
0: Yeah.
1: He's like, now I need a ride home. So he ordered an Uber. The Uber driver shows up, sees the police presence and the active perimeter and is like,
0: interesting.
1: Hey, so like I'm here to pick up that guy.
0: In the woods right there.
1: And that's how they got
0: That's funny.
1: Uber driver. Oh. 77 degrees from the TV20 First Alert Weather Center. Here's AJ.
2: Partly sunny skies today. Still hot and humid with highs in the lower to middle 90s. Good chance for some scattered showers and storms developing throughout the afternoon. Tonight, we'll see those storms lingering through the evening with skies staying partly cloudy into Wednesday morning. Lows tonight dropping into the lower 70s. A mix of sun and clouds on Wednesday. Another chance for some pop-up storms with highs in the lower 90s. From the TV20 First Alert Weather Center. I'm meteorologist AJ Willie on Wind FM.
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2: Paul.
1: Hey, Paul. I have a question for you.
2: Yeah.
1: When you eat ice cream, do you do it in a bowl or do you do a cone?
2: Bowl, usually. Once in a while, I'll get a waffle cone.
1: Ooh. Ooh, waffle cones.
0: I do a bowl.
1: You're a bowl
0: but
1: person.
0: But sometimes I get the cone in the bowl.
1: Oh, so you get the best of both worlds. That was not an option. Is there a reason why you normally get a bowl?
2: It's just easier and you can fit more in there, I think.
1: Oh.
0: Yeah, I'm kind of like what he's saying.
1: Yeah. You think you can fit more in a bowl?
0: You can fit more. I'm not a huge cone fan. I have to be in the mood.
1: I do love waffle cones. And I love the cone in the bowl if that's an option.
0: Yes.
1: I do the bowl.
2: They make waffle cones that have like stuff on them too, like chocolate or chocolate
0: like
2: around
0: Kilwin's
2: the,
0: has.
2: Around the rim. With nuts and stuff on it.
1: Oh, yeah.
2: Those are really good.
1: Those are really good. But I do the bowl because I actually have a little anxiety about eating it in a cone before it starts melting and getting all over the place.
0: Yeah. And you can enjoy
2: it. Yeah, because then it starts leaking, like it starts dripping, like it's all over your hand.
0: Yeah, because then you're speed eating your ice cream. And ice cream should be like something you enjoy.
1: Exactly.
0: I should take my time with ice cream.
2: You're going to get a brain freeze.
1: Yeah. Ow, brain freeze. Okay, favorite flavor ice cream. Ready, go.
2: Vanilla.
1: Ooh,
0: vanilla. In this moment, I'm feeling cookie dough.
1: Oh, I love cookie dough.
0: Yeah.
1: Cookies and cream. Okay.
0: There you go.
1: Thank you, Paul.
2: Absolutely. Have a good day.
0: This has been Ice Cream Chat.

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1: Today is social media day, by the way.
0: Oh, okay. And we all love our social media, right?
1: Yes, we do.
0: What's your favorite one?
1: I don't know. I do like Facebook, but I like TikTok. I don't know. What's yours? Snapchat?
0: None. I'm just kidding. I guess if anything, Instagram. I'm probably on Facebook the most, but I think it does go by, like, the younger people like the, I think, Instagram and, like, say, TikTok. Mm-hmm. I think those are, like, the top ones.
1: And the older people like we Tom like, from MySpace.
0: We like MySpace. Our one friend, Tom.
1: When was the last time you tried to get into your MySpace account?
0: Forever. I haven't tried.

0: a long time.
1: He still can.
0: But Tom was your friend. He started this whole thing, I feel like. MySpace Tom.
1: So I want to tie social media into Van Halen that we just played.
0: Nice.
1: Because for some reason there has been, and it keeps going, it wasn't like a huge explosion, but people always want to film their teenager coming out of anesthesia from a wisdom teeth removal.
0: Oh, yeah. I feel like that's kind of somewhat cruel, though, right? Like, people are, it's funny, but sometimes it's like, oh my God.
1: Usually they're saying crazy stuff or not making any sense. But here's a viral video of a teenager who was still under some sort of anesthetic from having his wisdom teeth pulled. At the beginning, he can't even recognize his brother. He's so out of it. But then they hand him his guitar, and you got to see the video because it's great. He's got like an Eddie Van Halen Frankenstrat guitar.
0: Okay, nice. Yeah.
1: Still under the influence of anesthesia, mind you.
0: He doesn't even know his brother.
1: And he starts playing. Listen to the video.
2: Who's this guy?
3: It's your brother.
2: He is. I want to play
3: you
2: guitar.
3: Show him the guitar?
2: Oh, yeah. I can play guitar for you.
1: I mean, he's shredding.
0: It's so funny.
1: He has an ice pack on the side of his face.
0: He sounds like he has gauze in his mouth. I can play guitar for you. Dude is killing it.
1: That's the best video ever.
0: That is amazing.

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1: 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You can text us with that number. You can give us a shout out, a call. 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It's Paul in Gainesville. Have you ever...
0: How random that we're asking him this question.
1: Right? Have you ever hitchhiked?
2: 1978, Mark. It was in March of 78.
1: 1978. You're out hitchhiking. I mean, is it really as simple as just sticking out your thumb, or was there a sign involved?
2: Yeah, it was just that. It was that easy. The first ride they let me off at a rest stop right outside Indianapolis. And inside Indianapolis rest stop, I seen a van, WMMS, the Hum and the Buzzard on the side of it. I'm like, yeah. They gave me a ride all the way to Reno.

0: Wow. Oh, my gosh.
1: It was like that Kramer in the van with the hippie.
0: Kramer in the van with the hippie. Are you Seinfeld?
2: Seinfeld.
1: Yeah, Seinfeld.
0: Cool. So
1: it was kind of like that.
0: Wow.
2: You've never hitchhiked?
0: No, have you?
2: Well, I was part of a hitchhike. And I was a kid.
0: What do you mean?
2: So I was, my mom and my stepdad were here in Florida, right?
0: Okay.
2: Trying to find where we were going to live. Friends in New York were watching us, and we were on our way to school, and the mom, whoever was watching us, the car broke down.
0: Okay.
2: So we were on the side of the road. Everyone's thumb was out.
0: To hitchhike to school.
2: And we hopped in this guy's truck.
0: What?
2: And I was in the bed of the truck. You got to think, I was probably like six, seven. She was up front.
0: Wait,
2: and
0: you were
2: all
0: 6 foot
2: siblings.
0: Seven, or you're 6 or 7 years
2: six
0: old?
2: 6 or 7 years
0: okay.
2: old. And the guy drove us, I think, back to her house.
0: Oh.
2: So I think we didn't go to school that day. But my mom didn't know this story until like probably 5 years ago. She's
0: and
2: like,
0: is
2: what?
0: Her reaction the same as mine? Like,
2: she was freaked out.
0: What?
2: Wait, you got what? You were part of that? Yeah, she wasn't happy.
1: I hitchhiked to so many concerts, especially up to Cleveland.
0: Yeah. How'd you get home then?
2: Hitchhike back.
1: Well, from the California Jam, I took a bus.
0: Did you pick up any hitchhikers?
1: No, I personally didn't drive.
2: Oh, you hung up.
0: The hitchhiker got him.
2: The hitchhiker, this is like a horror movie. I remember The Hitchhiker was a horror movie.
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4: 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Hunter and Dupree.
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1: Dupree, do you want to play celebrity trivia?
0: Sure.
1: Okay.
0: I don't know. I feel like I'm not going to be good today.
1: You're just not feeling it?
0: I want to be good. Let's do it. I think I'll get one right.
1: Okay, let's see what you can
0: do. I'm usually more confident in this, but I feel like maybe I'll get one.
1: All right.
0: So I'm going to surprise myself when I get them all right.
1: We'll start with your favorite.
0: Oh, great.
1: Mike Tyson is celebrating Mike Tyson Day today.
0: Mike Tyson.
1: How old is the former heavyweight boxing champion?
0: Mike Tyson. He's got to be like 62?
1: Oh!
0: 61? 63?
1: He's 60!
0: 60!
1: He would have just stopped right there.
0: Don't punch me, Mike. Wow.
1: Mike Tyson is
0: Mike
1: 60.
0: Tyson.
1: Happy 60. Birthday, Mike Tyson.
0: Yeah.
1: All right. Andy Scott. Andy Scott is the guitarist for Free. If you remember Ballroom Blitz, the song at the beginning when they say, okay, hold on one second because I do have to stop this music. At the beginning of the song. Ready, Steve? Andy? It's Andy's birthday today.
0: Andy? Okay, Andy.
1: It's Andy's birthday today. His real name is Andy Scott, guitarist for Sweet.
0: Okay, 74.
1: Oh, gosh, you're close.
0: Really?
1: Mm-hmm.
0: Higher or lower?
1: 74, 77, or 79?
0: 77.
1: All right, he is 77.
0: Yeah.
1: Good job. Yay!
0: Woo!
1: And finally, do you remember from American Idol? I haven't thought of her in forever. Fantasia.
0: Oh, my gosh.
1: Fantasia Barrino.
0: One of the earlier seasons, right?
1: Did she get into politics at one time
0: she
1: or tried to run for office? She was a hot mess.
0: Yeah.
1: Fantasia was a hot mess.
0: Mm.
1: You mentioned it. She was way early on in American Idol.
0: Yeah. She's got to be, is she 52?
1: Ooh.
0: Too young?
1: Yeah.
0: Too old?
1: Too old.
0: Too old. Okay, 47.
1: Still too old.
0: Oh, 44.
1: Still too old.
0: Jeez. 39.
1: No, she's in her 40s.
0: Okay, 41.
1: Keep going.
0: Jeez, 43. 42.
1: There you go.
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0: 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Hunter and Dupree, Scott Chase is next with the Wind FM workforce. 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
1: Okay, we're doing that.
0: Yes, we're doing the emojis this week. The emojis are supposed to spell out some sort of Lynyrd Skynyrd song. Text back to us what song it is for your chance to win a pair of tickets to see our Lynyrd Skynyrd tribute. Nothing fancy.
1: I've never gotten any of these right.
0: You didn't get yesterday's.
1: Well, I was down and out. I don't even think I looked at my phone
0: yesterday.
1: Well,
0: actually, it's funny because I got the text yesterday at noon, and I was like, oh, who's texting me now?
1: And then
0: I was like, oh, it's the emoji text.
1: It was from our promotions. So, what was it?
0: It says, guess the Skynyrd song for a chance to win. And it was a hand pointing to the number 3 and 2 footsteps. Give me 3 steps.
1: Oh, he's so
0: I can
1: easy.
0: Give you that now because you can't do it.
1: Yeah. Okay.
0: Give me 3 steps.
1: I mean, that's just a quick, that's how it works.
0: Yep, so you'll get another one. If you're not a member of the text club, quick, join up right now. You can text the word club, C-L-U-B, 888-WIND-FM-2. Send it to that word to us and you'll get in the club for free. It's really simple.
1: Perfect.
0: All right, before we leave.
1: All right, let's
0: send us out on a good note.
1: This is a good note. This police officer pays for an entire theater so kids can see their first movie.
0: Aww.
1: It's kind of sweet. So this happened in Phoenix.
0: Yeah.
1: This police officer being praised after turning a canceled field trip into an unforgettable day for more than 100 students.
0: No.
1: So when funding disappeared for an end of summer celebration, school resource officer Sean stepped in and paid out of his own pocket. He rented an entire movie theater for 144 middle school students.
0: Wow, that can't be a cheap.
1: No, so the kids got a private movie screening plus popcorn, candy, and drinks. And for many of them, it was their first trip to a movie theater.
0: Wow.
1: So, the cop says he couldn't stand the thought of breaking a promise to the students, many of whom come from families facing financial hardships.
0: That's so cool.
1: So before the movie started, he had one request. When they grow up, help someone else in return.
0: Aww.
1: So there you go. I wonder what the movie was. It didn't say.
0: What was the Stephen, the Deliverance Day?
1: Yeah.
0: No, I'm sure it was like Toy Story 5.
1: Oh, that's right. It probably was.
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I'm Scott Chase. So glad you're here. A chance to win tickets to see Nothing Fancy, the Skinner Tribute Band. Yeah, we've got a shot for you today, and it's so easy to enter. We'll give you all the details coming up. Great classic rock like the

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1: It seems like just yesterday you were 200, and we were rocking out to this.

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We got Skinner, Queen, Def Leppard coming up for you, too. And if you stop by Dunkin' Donuts, if that's one of your usual haunts in the morning, or maybe for an afternoon cup of coffee, or when you hit that 2 o'clock wall, now you could get whatever beverage you want to get in a special limited edition Eagle cup. I'm sure the kids would love it because it looks like a big eagle with a straw in it. 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That's pretty cool. So there you go. 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

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You have a chance to win some tickets to see Nothing Fancy. That's the tribute band for Lynyrd Skynyrd that's coming to the Riley July 11th. 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I'll give you all the details on how in minutes coming up on Wind FM. Here's the real deal, Lynyrd Skynyrd. That smell.

0: Yeah. Iconic Rock, Wind FM. We've got the Stones coming up. We'll also get Motley Crue in there. Heart. And if you are a member of our text club, you're ready to go. You have a chance to win some tickets today to see Nothing Fancy, the tribute to Lynyrd Skynyrd. That'll be Rockin' the Riley on July 11th. As I said, tickets available at windfm.com/tribute. Or you could win your tickets. Here's how. At noon, we're going to send a text to our text club, and it will be a bunch of emojis aligned in a way that it should spell out the title of a Lynyrd Skynyrd song. You just got to figure out which song it is. 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

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Wind FM, are you ready for a cool festival coming to Marion County? It is, it's about a month away. But we're going to tell you about it anyway because it sounds like it's going to be a blast. 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

Lipa Music closed its doors, but its music lives on. Tom Petty. Don Felder. The Allman Brothers. All shaped at Lipham's. 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

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We get Journey, Bad Company on the way for you, too. I'm Scott Chase. Coming up in August, August 1st to be exact, just a few days earlier than it would normally be for any Jamaicans.

0: celebrating their Independence Day. August 6th would be the day for that. It's independence from the United Kingdom in 1962. But here in North Central Florida, residents have an opportunity to begin the celebration a little early at the Ocala Jerk Fest, which is going to be happening Saturday, August 1st, from noon until midnight. Yeah, I love the hours on that one. It's going to be rain or shine, Southeastern Livestock Pavilion. And look, I am a big Bob Marley fan, so this is a perfect festival. 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So you can celebrate, too. 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So, yeah, it should be a good one. So plan for that. August 1st is when that's happening. And as I said, it's Southeastern Livestock Pavilion, noon to midnight. If you want more details on it, just go to 352today.com.
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Iconic Rock, Wind FM with the Police. Got Bob Seger coming up, Van Halen on the way. And tomorrow morning, we launch another half-price deal for the largest oyster bar in Central Florida. We've had this deal before. It usually sells out. It's for the Trough, and that is located in Eustis. You know, it's a family restaurant. It's a second

0: second generation mom and pop restaurant. And the food is amazing. They've come to the station and fed us before. That's always a good day. And you can take advantage of this half price deal. 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I may have mentioned that. 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It starts tomorrow morning, 7 a.m. And I don't know what's happening lately, but everybody's starting to really, really pay attention to these deals because they're selling out faster and faster, I've noticed. Usually, I would be able to roll up in here about 9:30, 10 o'clock, and there would still be a couple left of the deals for whichever ones we launched. 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But lately, they've been sold out before I get here. So you got to be ready to go. 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

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We've had a lot of gator attacks recently. Just found out about another one that happened this weekend. We'll give you the details on it after Led Zeppelin and Tesla on Wind FM.

Iconic Rock, Wind FM, AC/DC, Fleetwood Mac, David Bowie on the way, and lots of alligator attacks. Three in the last 8 days in North Central Florida. So you got to be careful. No matter what you're doing in the water, keep an eye open, have others keep their eyes open, but you need to take precaution if it's an area that gators could... And I know it's most of the waterways in our area, but you really got to be careful because three attacks in 8 days. One just happened this weekend, a young boy fishing with his father. He was bitten at Nelson's Outdoor Resort in Umatilla. Then about a week ago, a 19-year-old was snorkeling in the Rainbow River in Dunellen and was bitten. They had to close Rainbow Springs State Park and portions of the river for a little while. He was treated and released. The juvenile was also treated and released. But Sunday, 31-year-old woman swimming in Seminole County in one of the rivers, she was bit on both arms and she died at the hospital. So this is serious, obviously, and you got to be very, very careful. I know me. I mean, I love to be in the water, but nope, not when there's going to be gators in there. And I say that I've been kayaking. I know most of the kayaking areas where I go, the alligators, they just kind of mind their own business. But boy, it seems like they're very active right now. And it's not even mating season. So just be careful. They seem to be extra active. And we don't need anybody else getting attacked. So be careful.

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0: Iconic Rock, Wind FM. We got the Stones. We got Def Leppard. Also, the Chili Peppers coming up for you, too. And a half-price deal we are launching tomorrow. It is for the largest oyster bar in Central Florida. You will not go hungry if you go to the trough. You will just continuously want more. And you know what? You can get more because you can put down 25, but you get 50 to spend at the trough. Central Florida's largest oyster bar in Eustis. So the deal goes live tomorrow morning, 7 a.m. And these things have been flying off the shelf, as they say, selling faster than I've ever seen them sell before. So people are wanting to save money, but, you know, still get outside and do something fun, eat at a nice restaurant, get some great food. And you can do that at the trough. So if you enjoy seafood, take advantage of the deal. It launches tomorrow morning. That's right, 25 down, but you get 50 to spend at the trough. And we launch it tomorrow morning, 7 a.m. at ncfldeals.com.
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Well, Foreigner's already played our area, but if you want to travel to see him, still out there touring with Lynyrd Skynyrd and also Night Ranger on some shows. And Lou Gramm, boy, gotta love that. Lou Gramm out there touring with the band as well. Great stuff. Rolling Stones right now on Wind FM.

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92.5 and 95.5 Iconic Rock, Wind FM. If you've seen some of my videos, you know that I get around town and I like to video all the horses around town. Part of Ocala's horse fever. And I'm starting to run out of horses, to be honest. I've done so many of these things. But there was an unveiling this morning of a brand new horse. We have details on that coming up after Queen and Def Leppard on Wind FM.

0: Iconic Rock, Wind FM with Journey, Pat Benatar, Ozzy, all coming up. If you've seen some of my videos, you know I like to go around town and videotape the horses in town, part of horse fever. My stepson loves it so much, we drive around and he spots one he hadn't seen before. He talks in video game terms, so he'll say, "New horse unlocked!" And yeah, there's a new horse. Well, now we have a brand new horse. New horse unlocked! Over at the Southeastern Livestock Pavilion, they had one horse out front. Now they have two. So they had an unveiling this morning. Piranha put up the money to get this nice horse made and displayed at the pavilion. And so you can go see it now. The horse is called Freedom. And the artist is Maggie Weekly. And she did such a nice job. Look for the video on our social media. I'll have it on Facebook and Instagram today. But you can also drive by the Southeastern Livestock Pavilion and check it out there. And from what I understand, there's going to be another new horse unveiled on Thursday. I'll be sure and get that one for you as well. So you can always check it out on our social media pages. But pretty exciting. I love when new horses appear because I'm starting to run out. So thank you. Thank you, Piranha. And thank you, Marion County and the city of Ocala, for keeping up with some new horses every once in a while. I love it.
1: 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This Lynyrd Skynyrd tribute is perfect for fans who love guitars, big choruses, and the occasional sweet

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They are playing tonight, kickoff a three-game series against the Kansas City Royals. 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

0: Iconic Rock, Wind FM with the Cars. We got Tom Petty coming up for you, Nirvana, and we've got Chris DiCarlo on the way for you. So stay tuned for Chris. Later on, she'll have Live at 5, two live tracks back to back, kind of like a mini concert every weekday at 5 to kick off your ride home. So check her out. And, well, she'll be here all afternoon, though. And she's always a wealth of knowledge when it comes to classic rock. So stay tuned. She's next. Have a great day.
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Iconic Rock, there's Great White on Wind FM, and I'm Chris DiCarlo, and on this 4th of July week, with so much going on and a heat wave sweeping the nation too, oh my gosh, you can't escape this heat. So you think it's hot here some places. I have friends, I think I told you yesterday or the day before, that they actually went on a European vacation.

Wind FM Iconic Rock, are you one of the nearly 19 million air travelers who'll be screened by TSA this week? 4th of July holiday period is supposed to be insanely busy. The largest passenger volumes being from today through July 6th, and the highest traffic expected on July 2nd, with 3 million people traveling through airports that day. That is the day. Well, every day is a day to avoid an airport, but especially that one.

Wind FM Iconic Rock 92.5, 95.5, all over the country. They've got rain. They've got floods. They've got heat like we've never seen before. And actually, we're not as bad as most. Our Wind FM weather from TV 20 First Alert Weather Center for Newberry and Spar. A chance of thunderstorms. It's kind of like a mix of sun and clouds and rain. Thunderstorms for the next few days. We could have some heavy downpours, some high winds, but no H word.

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And I'll tell you what, I'm going to play a song today on Live at 5 that you have never heard on Live at 5. We've never even played this artist, but it's something you grew up with. So, what could that be? That's coming up, top of the hour, 5 o'clock, brought to you by Triple Crown Trailers, live at 5 every weekday afternoon, 5 p.m. on Wind FM.

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0: Ace being there, or Travis. And supposedly they're getting married this weekend at Madison Square Garden with this elaborate ceremony, 1,000 guests, all these stars. And it makes me wonder, why would you give out so much information? Usually these things are private, private, private. So it's making me wonder, are they setting up a wedding reception there and that's not really where the wedding is, or not even on the day that it will be? I know her favorite number is 13. Doesn't it seem like, hey, maybe they're already married and having the reception somewhere else? Or I don't know. I mean, I could be totally wrong on that, but could it be? If you were that famous, would you release to the public and the media all the details of your upcoming reception and wedding in a place that's so accessible? Something just seems off about that. Our Wind FM weather from TV20, First Alert Weather Center for Fort McCoy and Archer. A mix of clouds and sun and hot. We could have some crazy thunderstorms in between with some winds, but nothing that we're telling you to, you know, take cover for just yet. Keep an eye on the Hurricane Center at 352today.com, and you know, we'll just keep you updated on the weather, make sure everything is okay. 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

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The guys say they still love hanging out together. They're still best friends. And after, what, years, over 40 years together as a band, they really enjoy each other's company. And that's good. That's probably why they've lasted so long. And there's not a whole lot of drama, like between band members. You don't ever hear of that with Def Leppard. Love that band. Then there are the Wilson sisters, who were at each other's throats for a while. Things have smoothed over, but I don't know. They say they probably will never be the same, but still making music together, and that's the important thing for us as fans. 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

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Never Before on Live at 5, coming up top of the hour, live at 5, brought to you by Triple Crown Trailers, your live concert cuts less than an hour away on Wind FM.

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So Gene Simmons is a really smart business guy, made a lot of money in his lifetime, and he knows how to invest, but he's terrible with real estate. He's trying to sell his Beverly Hills mansion. It's been on the market for a year, and he just cut the price again, another $500,000. The original asking price, almost $14 million. It's now down to $12.5 million because he and Shannon decided they were going to move to Vegas. They did that, couldn't stand the heat, so they bought another mansion in California and put the first mansion on sale, and the one in Vegas is now for sale. He only made like $200,000 on the Vegas sale when they sold that place. So I don't know. I would trust Gene with a lot of business decisions, but choosing my real estate, probably not. Our Wind FM weather from TV 20 First Alert Weather Center for La Crosse and Silver Springs. It's a chance of rain mixed in with sun. It's really weird. It could rain, it could be cloudy, and we could have a thunderstorm. We could have some high winds too with those, but nothing really major, or, you know, not mentioning hurricanes or anything like that. So expect highs in the low 90s. Got Tom Petty and Rush next.

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Y'all can merge perfectly at the Chick-fil-A drive-thru on State Road 200, but not on I-75. 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

0: 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I've got a song coming up on Live at 5 by an artist we've never played on Live at 5. You have asked for, we have never played, and we will play for the very first time today. That will be the second song on this afternoon's Live at 5, which begins in less than 10.
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Pearl Jam live at 5, Iconic Rock, Wind FM, Even Flow, MTV Plugged, kind of a tame version of that song by comparison of the show they did on June 30th, 2020, when 9 young men were crushed and suffocated to death in a crowd surge during their concert in Copenhagen. It was like right in the mud area near the main stage, and everybody rushed the stage. 8 guys died at the scene, a 9th passed at the hospital 5 days later, and they were between the ages of 17 and 26. We remember them on this day, a very tragic day for Pearl Jam. And Live at 5 is brought to you by Triple Crown Trailers. We bring you a song and an artist we've never played on Live at 5, should have, but haven't. And it was back in 1985 when a 21-year-old Yngwie Malmsteen and the band Rising Force came out with the Marching Out album. The incredible Jeff Scott Soto on vocals. Here it is for the first time on Live at 5. Adagio, I Am a Viking, Yngwie Malmsteen, and Rising Force, Live at 5 on Wind FM.

Live at 5 with Yngwie Malmsteen's Rising Force on Wind FM. So, you know, being a Swedish guitarist and most of his band and people around him had very Swedish names. Well, the Icelandic keyboardist Johan Johansson, on that particular version you heard right there, he was an Icelandic composer, played keys on that, but also in the band, Anders Johansson and Jens Johansson. And I met all these guys because I did several interviews with them, and Yngwie, always funny, always making fun of the Swedish language, which, you know, he actually learned English in England. So he had the Swedish accent with a British accent on top of that. And he would often joke about what it must sound like to Americans. So, but he was a fun guy to interview and a great guitar player. And he turned 63 years old today. He was 21 years old when he made that music you just heard. 63 today. Happy birthday wherever you are, Yngwie Malmsteen. And there's Live at 5 for today, brought to you by Triple Crown Trailers. Built here in Ocala since 1983. 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

0: 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I don't know. Wind FM weather from TV 20 First Alert Weather Center for Gainesville and Ocala. Chance of thunderstorms today and tomorrow. Mix of clouds and sun. We could have some crazy winds here and there. And highs in the low 90s. George Thorogood next on Wind FM.
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It's rumored that she's going to perform at Taylor Swift's wedding. We'll see. I know they're friends, but there are going to be a lot of stars there. I guess they're going to be competing for camera time and publicity and all that, especially ones without.

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I woke last night to the sound of thunder. How far off, I sat and wondered. Started humming a song from 1962. Ain't it funny how the night moves, when you just don't seem to have as much to lose. Strange how the night moves.

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There's a mushroom in China where if it's undercooked can cause you to hallucinate and see hundreds of little people, little human-like figures dancing, marching like soldiers or climbing up furniture. And 96% of those people who ate it went to the emergency room after they saw it. They weren't doing it trying to, you know, get high or wasted or anything like that. They just found out that you've got to cook it a little more. They have so many different things in China that when you cook it, it can either be delicious or kill you. That it makes me nervous. Love Chinese food. Iconic Rock, Don Henley on Wind FM.

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0: 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From TV 20, First Alert Weather Center for Archer and Dunellen, got a chance of thunderstorms, a mix of clouds and sun the next few days, and highs in the low 90s.
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If you are a s'mores lover, Oreo's got their new Campfire S'mores cookie set on the Oreo website. 12-pack of the cookies at $24.99. I know. I was interested until I heard that, and it's like, no, I think I'll just get some marshmallows and graham crackers and chocolate. I'll be good. I'm good. I'm just good. Sebastian Bach still fronting Twisted Sister with Dee's blessing, and they've actually, it's going so well, they've extended the Twisted Sister tour. Got some Twisted Sister after Steve Miller, 92.5, 95.5 Wind FM.

The first Heisman winner to coach another Heisman winner, Steve Spurrier of Danny Werfel at the University of Florida. Not bragging. Okay, maybe a little bragging. 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
1: 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I'm Krista Carlo, and I thank you for hanging out. We had a great Live at 5 today and a great show. Went way too fast, but thanks for being here. I appreciate you 100%. Don't forget that tomorrow, if you're not a member of the text club, then make sure you become one. Text the word club to 888-946-3362, because we're sending out song titles in the form of emojis, Skinnerd song titles, and when you solve whatever song it is, you text that song title back to us, and you qualify for a pair of tickets to Rock the Riley with us on June 11th for our Skinnerd tribute by Nothing Fancy. And another keyword coming tomorrow at noon. We'll be texting those out, so make sure you're a member of the text club before then. Have a great night. Hunter and Dupree in the morning, Scott in the midday, and I'll be back tomorrow at 2.
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And in 1975, Greg Allman and Cher were married. Just 4 days after her divorce to Sonny Bono was finalized, they had a son together, Elijah Blue Allman, but ends for good in 1979. And that's a look at June 30th in rock history. 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